A Question of When, the title track from Panda Bear and Sonic Boom, and their latest release coming up. We're going to hear from Weezer, also the latest from Kevin Morby in Portugal, the man right now, recently in the Bridge Studios, if you'd like to check out that conversation.

0: Kansas City's own Kevin Morby on 90.9 The Bridge with 100,000 from his brand new release, Little Wide Open. We also heard El Scorcho from Weezer before that, and coming up still, how about some Craig Finn? Going to play New Young Pony Club, music from Yard Act, some Best Coast right after this as we continue to work our way deeper into the later night hours here on Kansas City's 90.9 The Bridge. Hopefully you're staying cool out there, nice and hot here in Kansas City, which means that we're still in the thick of concert season. And if you haven't had a chance to check out some of the different shows that are going on here in and around Kansas City, The Bridge website, a really good place to get some of that information, bridge909.org.
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That is Ill Peach with Rodeo. Brand new music from Ill Peach on 90.9 The Bridge from their album Eve's dropping. Before that, Craig Finn with People of Substance. And we'll keep it going now, taking it back to 2009 and the album Red, Black, and Blue. It's New Young Pony Club with Ice Cream on The Bridge.

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0: Going to the UK there from Rat Boy. Two words, the name of the track, High Life. Before that, Killing Joke with 80s. And coming up still, we're going to hear from Leon Bridges. I've got Mitski on the way. And then, since it's Monday night, recently released. Coming up in the 8 o'clock hour, a full hour of nothing but new releases all hour long. Before we get there, though, how about the latest from Rostam right after this on Kansas City's Indie Alternative? 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

That is Leon Bridges with Light the Way here on Kansas City's 90.9 The Bridge. And coming up next, we're going to go to the 2018 release, Be the Cowboy. Phenomenal release from Mitski. This one's called Nobody. 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

I'm going to go to the hospital.

9 o'clock, I get to bring you a whole hour of nothing but new releases. And that track we just heard from the recently released album Halcyon Blues from the Toledo band Citizen, that track Highs and Lows. And a happy Monday night to you. Coming up this hour, I've got music from artists that we've heard on the bridge before, like Balin and Bren Weddle. King Gizzard and the Lizard Wizard has a brand new one out. Arlo Parks has some new music of Steamroller, of a track from Gordy. Up next, this one just went into regular rotation today, actually, and from a local 909 artist from right here in Kansas City. We've done several features, which you can check out at bridge909.org. His name is Malik Asriel. Brand new single called Annoy My Friends. 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

Okay, so the story behind this artist, and by the way, you are listening to Kansas City's 90.9 The Bridge. This is a show called Recently Released. I play you a whole hour of nothing but new releases, and that track is by the artist James the Seventh, who is a relatively new musician in some ways. So she's out of Pittsburgh and had moved there to learn ballet, but then suffered a debilitating injury. She couldn't walk for almost a year, and so she picked up a guitar and found another way to channel her artistry, and thus we get the artist James the Seventh with the track Goofy. I just love all the sonic surprise that happened in there. I thought it was a lot of fun. So James the Seventh, again, brand new music here on 90.9 The Bridge, for Recently Released. Before that, the band Dive, who we have played here on The Bridge before, but it has been a while since we've seen new music from them. And if you're not familiar with Dive, it's D-I-I-V. They sent physical mail to their fans last week to let them know that a brand new album was coming out. I love it that sending physical mail to your fans is now cool, because you know, otherwise it's just an email that gets deleted and it's something interesting and different. But the name of the album that they announced is Zerp with an exclamation point, all capital letters. It's going to be coming out right before Halloween, October 30th. And that is the lead single. We heard The Fountain, brand new music from Dive on The Bridge. And we're going to keep it rolling with another Bridge alum. They've actually, this band has joined us in The Bridge studios before, though they are out of New York, New York. They recently joined local band Post Sex Nachos on a single that we've been playing. The trio Balin, the sibling trio Balin, have announced their brand new album Swim, which is going to be coming out on September 25th. They've already put out the title track. I'm going to play you another single that they just released called Kansas Tornado coming up after this, as we continue Recently Released with a bit of an Americana, not even a bit. It's a

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0: 90.9 The Bridge, and you are listening to Recently Released, where we just came out of a track there from Brennan Weddle, who's an artist that we've played here on The Bridge before. We played her track Scorpio, has that been about a year ago, 2 years ago at this point? $2 Pistol, doesn't matter. She's announced a new album, and that is one of the tracks that is going to be featured on it. $2 Pistol from Brennan Weddle. I do believe she's out of the Minneapolis area. I think she's out of Minnesota. Before that, music from Zoe Amba. Zoe Amba, who is getting ready to open for Courtney Barnett out at the Truman this Saturday. So she's going to be here in Kansas City. We heard the track another time there. And still coming up, it is no secret, if you've listened to The Bridge for a while, we're big fans of King Gizzard and the Lizard Wizard. Well, I'm a big fan. And everybody else likes them. I love King Gizzard and the Lizard Wizard. When you talk about prolific bands, they have only been a band for about 16 years, and they've put out, this is coming from their 28th studio album, Alien Metal, the title track I'm going to play for you after this. That's only four shy of two releases a year. King Gizzard and the Lizard Wizard, and they're all good. There's always something in everything that they do. And so I'm going to play you King Gizzard and the Lizard Wizard again. Alien Metal, keeping the music rolling on Recently Released right after this on Kansas City's 90.9 The Bridge.
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0: 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And yes, that is the John Carpenter, director, musician, writer, just put out a graphic novel accompanied by a full-length album called Cathedral, which also features his son, Cody, on synthesizers. John Carpenter with the lead single from that release, Revenge, here for Recently Released on 90.9 The Bridge. Now, before that, we heard from Imperial Teen, which is the project of Roddy Bottom of the band Faith No More. They've also announced another full-length album, and it's been a little bit. It's been 7 years since we've heard from the band Imperial Teen, but they're going to be releasing an album called All Over You this fall, and I played you the lead single there, Overdrive, from Imperial Teen. And as we keep the music rolling after the break, Arlo Parks recently put out this really beautiful LP called Ambiguous Desire. She teamed up with London-based John Glacier for a new version of the track Float that I'm going to play for you right after this as we continue Recently Released on 90.9 The Bridge.
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Just came out of a track there from Arlo Parks, a new version of the track Float, which recently released on her album Ambiguous Desire, that one featuring John Glacier. She just put that out like a few days ago. And still coming up, three more tracks to round out the show. Kansas City's own Brent Windler has done a rendition of Girls of Wild Strawberries, guided by Voices fans. You may be familiar with that track. Gonna play that for you. Also, Gordy, who is an artist that we, it is no secret, again, absolutely adore. All of us here at 90.9 The Bridge adore Gordy. She just relatively recently came into the Bridge Studios, and if you'd like to check out the 909 session that she did, that is available at bridge909.org. But she just did this really cool thing where she had been on tour forever and she just got really sick of the mechanism of it all and wanted to put out something pure and good. So she did just like the stripped down acoustic thing and she put it on vinyl and sent it out to her fans and had people come to the show. And it was such a wild success from those physical copies that it actually hit the charts and did incredibly well to the point where she had to put it on digital because so many people were clamoring for it. So I'm going to play you this just steamroller of a track called Forget About Dying, in which she said it's just about desperately wanting to be exactly where you are. Quote, a meditation on the irrepressible desire to be present. That's what we're going to round out the show with. Again, Gordy with Forget About Dying. And then up next, Greg Freeman, who is out of Burlington, Vermont, and an indie darling, a huge album last year called Burnover. I mean, it was on a ton of best of lists. He now, though, has announced a brand new album called All Set the Bone, which is his first album as a full-time musician.

and I'm going to play you the lead single from that now, Indu from Greg Freeman, which is already now as well in regular rotation here on The Bridge starting today. And that is going to do it for Recently Released. If you dig this show, want to check out past episodes and playlists, those are available for you at bridge909.org. My name is Sarah. Thanks so much for hanging out, discovering some music with

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0: Later this month, Phoebe Bridgers is releasing her first solo album in 6 years. To celebrate, taking you back to her 2020 appearance on this show, in the middle of the pandemic lockdowns, when she joined me to talk about her last album, one that became a defining record of that era, Punisher. Phoebe Bridgers, next time on an Encore World Cafe.
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Teddy Swims up next.

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That one is an earworm. It gets stuck in my head, man. That is Radio Free Alice with Kick in the Shins on 90.9 The Bridge. Coming up next, brand new Helado Tropical, which is a collaboration between Helado Negro and Reina Tropical. It's Tocando on The Bridge.

0: Later this month, Phoebe Bridgers is releasing her first solo album in 6 years. To celebrate, taking you back to her 2020 appearance on this show. In the middle of the pandemic lockdowns, would she join me to talk about her last album, one that became a defining record of that era, Punisher. Phoebe Bridgers, next time on an Encore World Cafe.
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Recently in Kansas City, that's Jesse Wells with Won't You Come Out Tonight. Going to leave you with some Dr. Dog, taking us back to their 2010 album Shame Shame, also Orla Gartland. And then we'll work our way into the World Cafe in the 11 o'clock hour. I hope you get to enjoy the rest of your night. Thanks for hanging out with us here on Kansas City's Indie Alternative and also member supported.

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2: Over the last 18 months, we've put the spotlight on Southern Louisiana's rich musical heritage with the Acadiana Music Showcase. And it's time to put a bow on the series with our final performance, this time from A.J. Haynes, lead vocalist of Louisiana band Serotones.

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1: From NPR, it's World Cafe. Hey, I'm Kaleo. For the last year and a half, we've been bringing you the best of Southern Louisiana's rich musical scene with the Acadiana Music Showcase, made by our partners at KRVS at Lafayette, Louisiana. And we've had a blast welcoming some great performers like nationally recognized artists like Layla McCalla, Corey Ledet, and Jeffrey Broussard, but also hometown heroes and hidden gems like Major Handy and Grand Nathaniel. Today marks our last trip down to Southern Louisiana, officially anyway, and we've got a good one for you. A.J. Haynes of Serotones. A.J. spent more than a decade pushing musical boundaries while using her platform to advocate for reproductive justice and community empowerment. This year, she added Grammy winner to her resume as a contributor to the Best Regional Roots Music Album winner, a tribute to the King of Zydeco, honoring Clifton Chenier. This one was a special one to record for our friends at KRVS, and we're excited to hear it alongside you. We begin with a performance of the song Fear. Here's A.J. Haynes.

0: Recorded live from the studios of KRVS in Lafayette, Louisiana, that is A.J. Haynes of Serotones performing solo the song For the Canaries. And that puts the wraps on this last Acadiana Music Showcase. It's been a joy to host these sessions over the last 18 months, and it wouldn't be possible without our partners at KRVS. So huge thanks to Megan, Meredith, Ivan, Nico, and the entire team for their support in producing these sessions. We're back in a minute with more World Cafe.
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0: Welcome back. 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I'm Kaleo. 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There you can check out the archives of all of the sessions we did over the last year and a half. All right, let's get back into music with Sharon Jones and the Dap Kings. It's going to turn 20 next year, 100 days, 100 nights. It's World Cafe.

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Forward and Reese McKenzie. It has been a while since I've done this, but I need your input. I just wrote this little verse thing. I really like it, but I have absolutely no idea what a chorus would even sound like for this song. Maybe it's like a weird singing song where it's just eight verses and no chorus, but I don't feel that I can pull that off, so I don't know, input appreciated.

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0: Good Tuesday morning. That is brand new music from Ebb. Three B's necessary on that one. E-B-B-B. It's called Come Alive with Big Pink, Black Keys, and the latest from Queens of the Stone Age featuring Nikki Lane. It's called Easy Street, and that's how we started off the 6 o'clock hour on the bridge.
1: Mornings with Brian Truda, made possible in part by the Prairie Village Jazz Festival. Saturday, September 12th from 3 to 10 at Harmon Park in Prairie Village.

0: Arriaga, August 16th at Knuckleheads, in support of the bridge.
1: Good Tuesday morning to you. I am Misty, filling in for Brian Trudeau, with music on the way from Marcus Lewis Big Band. We'll also hear from Jesse Wells. And now it's Blonde Shell, Hard Has to Work So Hard, on 90.9 The Bridge.

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0: That is Local 909 from Marcus Lewis Big Band. Post-Racial, the name of it. Blur, Jesse Wells, who was just in town for a sold-out show, and Blonde Shell as our Tuesday morning rolls on.
1: Labonte approaches. Angel Labonte scores! What a finish for Mo Labonte, top shelf!
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1: Behind her intended runner, in again, and Shalinga pulls it in! 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
0: The KC Current remain on the road this Friday night, August 14th, against Gotham FC. 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

Her new album, Lost Weekend, comes out on Friday, already getting rave reviews. That is the first track. It's called Lost Boys. You'll be hearing a lot of Phoebe Bridgers over the week as she is your bridge artist of the week. Mitski, right before that, Serotones and new music discovery from Greg Freeman. Happy Tuesday morning to you. Thank you so much for joining us here on The Bridge. Coming up this weekend, another, hopefully,

0: a win as the KC Current are back out on the road up against Gotham. We will have that match for you on Friday night. 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Coming up before we hit the 7 o'clock hour, we'll hear from Mama and Blondie. The Tide is High is next.
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0: I was pleasantly surprised to get new music from Robin Hitchcock. That is called How to Feel All Right. You heard Weezer in their Florence and the Machine, and a brand new track from Kiwi Jr. to start off the 7 o'clock hour. It's called Blowin' Up. Coming up on Wednesday, we are going to have ourselves another early show. We do this every Wednesday night at Boulevard Beer Hall. The time has shifted a little bit. It's just a little bit later with doors at 6 and show at 7. This week's performance, Carswell and Hope. It is free. 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And again, Carswell and Hope will be your performers. 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

0: There's one you don't get to hear very often. Archers of Loaf. That is Webb in front. Soccer Mommy Danielle Ponder with brand new music called Sun and Moon. And we started off the set with Violent Femmes. More music on the way and more recaps headed your way as well. Some new ones that just went up over the last few days for Blissful Days of Hinterland 2026, including Lord, Wet Leg, Muna. There were so many artists there. Also, Pearl and the Oysters, who were recently at Record Bar, and Feeble Little Horse at the Bottleneck. 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On the way, we'll hear from Rostam and Kills. And how about up next, the brand new song from Medium Build, who is probably my favorite newish artist of the year. I hope you caught him when he opened up for Mumford & Sons. I just love him. He's got a new song called Home Depot, and it's up next on The Bridge.
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0: 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No secret, he is currently one of my favorite artists. I got to see him a couple times already this year. Rumor has it there might be a third, and that's all I can say to you. His name is Nick Carpenter. He spent some time in Alaska, and he is hilarious. The first time I heard that song, I thought he was saying Esty, and I thought, dang, Esty, what's up? And then I realized he's saying Steve, and I thought, yes, much better. The context is much, much better. I'm Misty, filling in for Brian Truda. Hope your Tuesday is off to a great start. On the way, we will kick off the 8 o'clock hour with the latest from Freak Slug, but before then, Foles, Interpol, and Clash. Up
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I'm going straight to hell. Driving and crying live. 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Driving and crying, Saturday, August 15th at Knuckleheads, in support of the bridge. Mornings with Brian Truda, made possible in part by the Prairie Village Jazz Festival, Saturday, September 12th from 3 to 10 at Harmon Park in Prairie Village.

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Girl Intentions is the name of the latest from Freak Slug, and that is how we kick off the 8 o'clock hour for you on this Tuesday morning. The latest from They Might Be Giants is on the way, and so is PJ Harvey. But now it's Suki Waterhouse, another artist who was just recently at Hinterland Music Festival. The pictures, the write-up, they are so good, and they're available for you on the app and bridge909.org. This is Back in Love from Suki on the Bridge.

0: town.
1: They're in town September 29th at the Truman, and we will be giving you a chance to win tickets to that show. 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And also Santana with the Doobie Brothers at Morton Amphitheater on the 26th. 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
1: That is Speyside from Bon Iver on 90.9 The Bridge, a.k.a. Justin Vernon, who was kind enough to fill in on a couple of dates for Kevin Morby as he came home from tour just in time to meet his brand new baby boy. A big congratulations to Kevin and, of course, his partner, Katie Crutchfield, a.k.a. Waxahachie. You can, by the way, find her on the Bridge concert calendar, a different kind of event. She's once again back in Kansas City with Caleb Heron for Yeehaw, a benefit for Kansas City. That will be on October 23rd. Before Bon Iver, you heard Rainbow Kitten Surprise, Devin Gilfillian, and Humanly. A little step back there for some big hair. We come back in just a moment after a quick message of support with more

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0: Going to be another hot one today, at least for the next few days, as a matter of fact, here in KC. 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When you're on there, you can find the conversation from just 1 week ago when John Gourley from Portugal the Man stopped by the Bridge Studios with Chef Selena Teo from the Belfry Collective. This is Portugal the Man, their latest on Goon on 90.9 The Bridge.

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1: Reluctantly crouched at the starting line. Engines pumping and thumping in time. The green light flashes, the flags go up. Churning

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1: All right, getting back to music for you on this Tuesday morning with Bob Moses, going to kick off the 9 o'clock hour. Pearl Jam and Monrovia still to come, and now Rafael Sadiq continues The Bridge Music.

0: The latest from Jim James for you. That has come again. Spandau Ballet before it. Mary in the Junkyard and the latest from Bob Moses called Comes Back to You as we kick off the 9 o'clock hour on another hot Tuesday here in Kansas City. Getting awfully close to the start of school, much to my children's dismay. We did the shopping for supplies last night. Still got to do the clothes, but man, it's getting close. Missouri, I don't believe, starts until the 25th, or at least our district. I think Kansas going back next week. Is that right? Oh my gosh, it seems so soon. Coming up, we will hear music from Lord Huron, teaming up with your Bridge Artist of the Week, Phoebe Bridgers. We'll also get to the latest from Alabama Shakes, and we come back in just a moment on The Bridge with Arctic Monkeys.
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1: 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I found out that when I was 10, Veronica was 13.
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0: John Mulaney, August 16th at Starlight, like, right, in support of the Bridge. The Early Show returns this Wednesday, Boulevard Beer Hall, with Carswell and Hope. 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

That version was actually recorded for the soundtrack to 13 Reasons Why, Season 2. It is The Night We Met, done by Lord Huron and your Bridge Artist of the Week, Phoebe Bridgers. You heard St. Vincent, Alabama Shakes, and Arctic Monkeys before that. Coming up, Yo La Tango, also Jungle, with a new track and some killers after a quick

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0: 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Yola Tango before that, Gorillaz and Killers on 90.9 The Bridge.
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All right, going to get you back to music here in just a moment. We do have a couple of additions to the Bridge concert calendar. Just added the 50th anniversary tribute to Peter Frampton and Bob Seger at Knuckleheads this Friday night. Tickets available for you. Also, tickets on sale with the announce for Zeparella yesterday, Knuckleheads on August 29th, and on November 20th at Knuckleheads, Miss Emily. Now, saying that, there will be another addition to the Bridge concert calendar coming your way tomorrow. I am quite excited about it. We'll kick off midday coming up here at 10 with Panda Bear and Sonic Boom, but before then, Sex Pistols, Waxahachie, and now Get Down Services, their latest I Can't Die Like That on 90.9 The Bridge.

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1: 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We love music.

That is A Question of When from Panda Bear and Sonic Boom. Their new album, they say, talks about the killing of convenience and how quickly we became accustomed to it and the consequences of being that way. But they do it in an awfully fun way. They start off the 10 o'clock hour, kick off middays for you. Hi, how are you? Happy Tuesday. My name is Misty. I almost gave you a concert announcement that is on hold until tomorrow. Whoops. That got really, really close. So you'll have to wait till this time tomorrow morning, and we will have another addition to the Bridge concert calendar. We do have new music on the way from Sugar, Steve Lacy's latest, some Peach Pit thrown in, and now Snail Mail with Dead End on the Bridge.

0: That is new music discovery from Sugar. It's called Keep Looping. You heard Block Party, Snail Mail, and Panda Bear along with Sonic Boom to start off the 10 o'clock hour. Good Tuesday morning to you. I am Misty. I almost gave away a concert announcement earlier. I usually don't do that. It's like I'm Brian Trude is with me in spirit, right? That will be tomorrow morning at about this time. So I'm very excited to give that one to you. In the meantime, we do have some new additions to the Bridge concert calendar, including the 50th anniversary tribute to Peter Frampton and Bob Seger. It's this Friday night at Knuckleheads. The Peter Frampton tribute will feature Brandon Miller, and the Bob Seger tribute will feature Kurt Coolidge. We also have for you, let me find the info here, Miss Emily, November 20th. Now, tickets are on sale with the announce. She is a Canadian blues artist, and basically, at their awards called the Maple Blues Awards, she won for Female Vocalist, New Artist, and Music Video. And then we also have Zeparella, who you are very much familiar with here in Kansas City. That show also at Knuckleheads, August 29th. You can find more info about all these shows on the app and bridge909.org. And again, another edition coming tomorrow that makes me very happy. Katie Guillen, and let's see who else is on the way. Metric, Steve Lacy, back in just a moment on the Bridge. Saint Motel is next.
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I saw two recent things about Peach Pit, who you just heard with Magpie. One, they are making new music right now. And two, they are huge Jesse Wells fan. Of course, he was just here in Kansas City for a sold-out show. And we will have a recap for that coming up here very quickly on the app.

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2: 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Pre-game at 6

0: Time is a Bomb, that is the latest from Metric. You heard Glass Animals right before it. And together, two KC staples collaborating. That is Katie Guillen and Go-Go Ray with Back in Kansas City. On the way, another long set for you with music from Yard Act, Genesis Owusu, and Duran Duran. We'll do The Reflex up next.
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That is Genesis Owusu's latest, Human Again, with Duran Duran. A little different sound, a little different vibes, a little different decade or so. You never know what you're going to hear here on The Bridge. We'll get to Cure here in a moment, but Tame Impala now, Let It Happen, continues The Bridge music.

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1: 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We

new beginnings for a new hour. That is Yard Act, starting off the 11 o'clock hour for you on this Tuesday. We'll hear the latest from Kevin Morby coming up. Also, Gene Dawson and Japanese Breakfast. But now, Beth's This Is Metal on the Bridge.

0: 100,000, the latest from Kevin Morby on listener-supported 90.9 The Bridge. You heard Wilco in there. Also, Beth's with Metal and Yard Act, New Beginnings, starting off the 11 o'clock hour. Beth's and Metal actually showed up on Obama's favorite songs of last summer, and I'm not sure if you've seen this summer, but it's good. There's a lot of bridge artists on there. It makes me very, very, very, very happy. A lot of those bridge artists, by the way, come through Kansas City, and we are trying to give you a chance to get to as many shows as possible, courtesy of The Bridge. If you stop by the contest tab on the app or bridge909.org, you can put your name in, possibly win tickets, go see Courtney Barnett this weekend, Saturday at the Truman. On Sunday, it's Empire of the Sun at Morton Amphitheater, or John Mulaney at Starlight. Mo at Knuckleheads next week on the 19th. Flatland Cavalry at Starlight on the 21st. Planet Anime coming early this year to Kansas City at Bartle Hall. That'll be August 21st through the 23rd. Camp at Starlight on the 24th. And just added Santana with the Doobie Brothers at Morton Amphitheater on the 26th. Again, all of those contests running for you right now on the contest tab on the app and bridge909.org. 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In our next set, Vince Staples, Cage the Elephant, and Gene Dawson with Houston is next.
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Slide Tackle. It is Japanese Breakfast on 90.9 The Bridge. She's been playing a lot of festivals. You can see that baby bump getting a little bit bigger each and every time. Cage the Elephant with their latest Right Before It and Gene Dawson. Ooh, I could listen to that album all day long. It is so good. Let's see. On the way, Vince Staples, another album. Dang, so good. Also, Vampire Weekend and some Death Cab here in a moment. But now the Pixies are on the bridge with Hey.

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0: So his new album, Cry Baby, is just flat amazing. The first single we could not play because we really enjoy having an FCC license. However, we're like, okay, well, just give us the radio edit. And they're like, yeah, he's not going to edit anything. And it's like, dang, okay, well, I appreciate his art. And if you have time and you want to listen to that album, it's really, really good. That is called Cotton. It's from Vince Staples. Vampire Weekend, Death Cab, and some Pixies with Hey in there as well. Before noon, you'll hear from Jane's Addiction and Eka Vandal and Wet Leg, who you can see some incredible photos of from just a couple of weekends ago at Hinterland Music Festival. There is a new recap up and available for you. It is so good. I mean, talk about an array of artists over 4 days. Wet Leg, Lorde, Muna. I mean, a bunch of smaller artists that maybe you're not even aware of, but there are just beautiful photos and a great write-up, and it's available on the app and bridge909.org. The other new recaps we have is Pearl and the Oysters at Record Bar, Feeble Little Horse at the Bottleneck, and there are more coming this week. And a big thank you going out to Blue Sage Deli at bluesagedeli.com for their continued support.
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0: the Eagles Hotel California. 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

It is Eka Vandal with Vertical Worlds on 90.9 The Bridge. Wet Leg right before it with Biba Doobie on deck to kick off the noon hour. But now Jane's Addiction and Stop.

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0: That is new music discovery from Brennan Weddle. It's called $2 Pistol. You heard Alice in Chains, J. Jerome 87, and Beba Doobie's latest round out the top of the noon hour. I am Misty. I hope you're having a great Tuesday so far. Coming up tomorrow night, another early show at Boulevard Beer Hall. It's how we spend our Wednesdays. Show is a little bit later with doors at 6 and show at 7. And this week you are in for a treat. Carswell and Hope will be performing for you. 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It's free, it's all ages, and a great way to spend a Wednesday night. 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

That song you just heard? 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

That is Where Is My Husband from Ray on 90.9 The Bridge. I've talked before about how her people are really good at getting her in really random places. And it's always like, hi, I'm Ray. She always announces herself, so you know that it's her. She's been in a couple of shows or movies that like out of nowhere. And you're like, oh, okay. Well, apparently she's been spotted on a roller coaster with a very famous man, Michael B. Jordan. I guess they've gone out a couple times, made a little bit of a public appearance at an amusement park over the weekend, and the internet exploded. Before Ray, it was new music from Tao featuring Tuneyards and Linda Lindez. Dead or Alive started off this long set, and now we have new music from Rodrigo y Gabriela. It's called Our Home on the Bridge.

0: On his debut album, American Rough, queer country artist Andrew Saw writes about love and the tension between who he is and who he falls for.
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0: It is Jack White's latest called Neighbors Blues on 90.9 The Bridge. Beck, right before that, his show officially sold out at the Uptown Theater on October 4th. King Tuff and new music from Rodrigo y Gabriela as this Tuesday afternoon rolls on. Thank you for being here with us on The Bridge. Coming up this weekend, the KC Current remain on the road. They're headed out to Gotham FC. It'll be a late Friday night game, kickoff at 7 p.m., pregame at 6:45. Of course, you can count on coverage of the KC Current on the air, the app, and bridge909.org. 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I know there's some frustration with a couple of losses, and I'm hoping that they can turn it around. It's not too late, I don't think. It's definitely not too late. Before one, how about David Byrne and Brian Eno together? Blonde Redhead with new music, and U2 and Pride up next.
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It's a brand new song from Blonde Redhead called Blood Spilled. You heard U2 right before it. Leon Bridges going to be starting off the 1 o'clock hour for you. But now, as promised, it's Strange Overtones, David Byrne and Brian Eno on the bridge.

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The latest from Leon Bridges with Light the Way to start off the 1 o'clock hour. Oasis and Radke and Prince all coming up. And now Rap Boys. 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

0: Ayla Minus and Nick Leon on 90.9 The Bridge with Oasis, Rad Boys, and the latest from Leon Bridges to round out the top of the 1 o'clock hour. A few additions to the Bridge concert calendar already this week. The 50th anniversary tribute to Peter Frampton and Bob Seger at Knuckleheads Friday night. Zepparella at Knuckleheads August 29th, and Miss Emily will be at Knuckleheads on November 20th. All of those have tickets that are available now. We will have a new addition to the Bridge concert calendar coming your way tomorrow morning. In our next set, we'll hear from Bleachers, Prince, Radke, and Sammy Ray and the Friends are up next after a quick message of support.
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You heard Local 909 from Radke right before that. Strays, Sammy Ray and the Friends starting off another long set with Lambrini Girls in a moment. But first, it's Train from Goldfrapp.

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0: We Should Talk is the latest from Bleachers. You heard Phantom Planet before that, Lambrini Girls, and Goldfrapp on this Tuesday afternoon. Coming up tonight at 6 o'clock, Chris Agarian is your host for a brand new episode of the 8160. He's got all new music, going to be talking about some upcoming events as well. And I think Kate Cosentino is going to be coming in the Bridge Studios on Thursday morning. He was trying to get her here tonight, but she has a show out of town. And so I think it's going to work. She's going to be here on Thursday with us before her show at Record Bar on Friday night. But I do know he's playing another one of her new tracks on the 8160 tonight. As always, you can hear it live on the air, and it's available for playback on demand on the app and bridge909.org. Before 2, we'll hear from Fontaines D.C., David Bowie, and White Reaper.
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From Ill Peach, that is Rodeo on 90.9 The Bridge with White Reaper right before it. Jesse Wells will start off the 2 o'clock hour, and we'll hear from Fontaines, D.C. here in just a moment. But now David Bowie and DJ on listener supported 90.9 The Bridge.

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Should be up in the next day or so. I think they're going through all the pictures. Baby Rose has a new song. You'll hear it before the end of the set. And now Strokes, Going Shopping.

0: That is better. It is New Music Discovery, and it is from Baby Rose. Luscious Jackson, right before that, you heard Strokes and Jesse Wells to round out the top of the 2 o'clock hour for you here on The Bridge. In our next set, we'll hear from Barty Strange, your Bridge Artist of the Week, Phoebe Bridgers. And we go old school with the Counting Crows in Omaha up next.
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That is Barty Strange with Backseat Banton on 90.9 The Bridge. Lost Boys, the latest from Phoebe Bridgers, who just so happens to be your Bridge Artist of the Week as we get ready for that new album drop on Friday. And you heard Counting Crows with Omaha because it's so good. Post Sex Nacho still to come and new music from Kiwi Jr., but now Leanne LaHavis on The Bridge.

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0: Behind her intended runner, in again, and Shalinga pokes it in! Deborah Shalinga has scored again!
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Blowing Up. It's new music discovery from Kiwi Jr. as we wrap up a long set for you on this Tuesday afternoon. La Tigra in there, Post Sex Nachos, and Leanne LaHavis. Post Sex Nachos continuing to have a lot of fun, no matter what it is they're doing. They just got through posting on their socials about Jessica Miller and how her and her friends, they left with merch they didn't pay for and they haven't been responding to any. And then like, so they show off like, you got this and you got this and this hoodie and this shirt and all. And they're like, okay, guys, just kidding. There is no Jessica. We just want to show off our new merch. And people are like, come on, man, that's not cool. I was searching for Jessica Miller in this town. It wasn't here in Kansas City. If you know a Jessica Miller, leave her alone. It was all just a joke. But anyway, yeah, those guys, ridiculous and also a lot of fun. Modern English, Greg Freeman with new music, and Gorillaz all coming up before 3 o'clock this afternoon.

0: and Gorillaz, all coming up before 3 o'clock this afternoon when John Hart will take over on the bridge.
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It's another new addition to The Bridge for you from Greg Freeman on 90.9 The Bridge. You heard Gorillaz right before it. Thank you so much for spending your Tuesday with us here on The Bridge. I'll be back tomorrow for middays, maybe mornings. We'll see what happens. I can tell you that John Hart is coming in after 3 o'clock this afternoon. Chris Segarian will take over at 6 o'clock for a brand new episode of The 8160. I hope you have a wonderful rest of your Tuesday. I leave you with Modern English.

0: Slowpulp and Better Man for you this afternoon on the bridge. A lot of good stuff coming up. The 1975 Interpol. Also going to play you some Sampa the Great next few minutes. And of course, tonight it is Tuesday. 6 o'clock means the 8160 with Chris Agarian, our local music show. And just a ton of new music tonight. Kate Cosentino, Sarah Swenson, Clover's Daughter, Creepy Jingles. And that's just the tip of the iceberg. It's the 8160 tonight, 6 o'clock with Chris Agarian here on the bridge. Friday, August 21st at Starlight Theater. 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

Yeah, we bring it back to the start. Here's a moment of silence, ring it back to the art. Mind blowing, it's a classical part. A Zamrock, a hip hop, an alternative spark. Yeah, it's the way that I'm on.

Slowpoke on the Bridge with more music coming up from Interpol, Sampa the Gray. We'll hear some Mitski in the next set as well here on the Bridge. Another week with just a loaded calendar. What do we got coming up? Well, tomorrow night's a big night. We've got a couple of choices for you. Train, Bare Naked Ladies, and Matt Nathanson at Morton Amphitheater. And we're going to go local, as always, for the early show at Boulevard Beer Hall. Carswell and Hope are going to be the special act. Doors at 6, music at 7. It's over by 9. Drinks with friends in bed by 10 from Boulevard in the Bridge. Then coming up on Friday, Light Up the Lawn. A free show with the Swallowtails on the lawn of the Nerman Museum. Also on Friday night, the 50th anniversary tribute to Frampton Comes Alive and Bob Seger's Live Bullet. And those different bands are going to be fronted by Brandon Miller and Kurt Coolidge. That's happening over at Knuckleheads. On Saturday, Driving and Crying at Knuckleheads. Rod Stewart, Richard Marx at Morton Amphitheater. Courtney Barnett is at the Truman Saturday night. And we'll have an interview with Courtney Barnett coming up here in the coming days on the Bridge. Sunday, John Mulaney, Mike Birbiglia at Starlight, Sammy Ariaga at Knuckleheads, and Empire of the Sun at Morton Amphitheater. 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
3: Kansas City's indie alternative.

That's Medium Build, the new one, Home Depot here on the bridge. Medium Build just opened up for Mumford and Sons out at Morton Amphitheater, and from the stage announced that there was going to be a headline show for Medium Build here in Kansas City. Not been announced yet. Little bird, chirp, chirp, chirp, told me maybe tomorrow, maybe a pre-sale. We'll get you the full information on that show just as soon as we possibly can. There are some shows that have been added to the bridge calendar, like the show we just mentioned a few minutes ago, the 50th anniversary tribute to Frampton Comes Alive and Bob Seger's Live Bullet. Both of those albums, 1976, both those bands came through in support of those live albums over at Memorial Hall, and they'll be recreating those shows with Brandon Miller and Kurt Coolidge out front at Knuckleheads. That's coming up this Friday. On sale now, Zepparella, Saturday, August 29th at Knuckleheads. Miss Emily, Friday, November 20th. Miss Emily, a Canadian blues artist, and we'll have, of course, more to come later on this week. Remember what that little bird told me. If you want to check the latest details, it's all available

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0: Mo. August 19th at Knuckleheads in support of the Bridge. 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

0: Little Burning Temptation, Jalen Nganda on the Bridge, pretty recent release for you here on the Bridge. Some Tori Amos coming up. We'll hear from Malik Asriel for Local 909. And of course, Local 909, where it's going to be our specialty tonight at 6 o'clock. Chris Agarian in to go all local for the 8160, as always, every Tuesday. A lot of great acts going to be represented on the show tonight, including Kadesh Flow, Limestone, Joshua James, Haikus for Emus. Lots of cool stuff. It's 6 o'clock, the 8160, tonight here on The Bridge.
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0: That's Stereo Lab on the Bridge with music coming up from Jeff Tweedy, also Violet Grohl. We'll throw in a little Crash Test Dummies for good measure. Tons of shows coming through town. And, of course, we focus a lot on the ones that are still coming because we don't want you to miss anything, but we're not averse to using the rearview mirror every once in a while. 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

0: 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I'm going straight to hell. 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

Queens of the Stone Age with Nikki Lane. That's Easy Street on the Bridge. Billy Strings coming up. Florence and the Machine. We'll also hear some music from Lord next few minutes on the Bridge. 6 o'clock tonight, 8160, our local music show with Chris Agarian. It's not enough that we put local music throughout our playlist every day. Chris comes in and really focuses on it for a full hour every Tuesday at 6 tonight. Among the bands that he's going to be playing, Field Days. We'll also hear from the Basement Melons, Kevin Morby, also Cam Franklin. So it's going to be a jammed lineup of great music for you tonight. The 8160, Chris Agarian, 6 o'clock.

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0: That Swap Meet and I Know, wrapping up a long set of music for you here on The Bridge with music coming up from Killers. We'll do some Annabelle Dinda. We'll hear from Noah Kahn in the next few minutes as well. Early show coming up tomorrow night. It is Carswell and Hope. That should be a really good one. The doors open at 6, music at 7. It's over at 9. 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

0: Local 909 sweeping promises that is shooting shadows here on the bridge. And of course, we're going to get the full dose of local music with Chris Garian, top of the hour, the 8160. Coming up next few minutes, Foles will also hear some new music from Teddy Swims along the way. So lots going on. In terms of live shows, mention the Boulevard early show tomorrow with Carswell and Hope, but there's a lot of other shows coming to town as well, including tomorrow night over at Morton Amphitheater. Train, Bare Naked Ladies, Matt Nathanson. And then on Friday, Light Up the Lawn, a free show with the Swallowtails on the lawn of the Nerman Museum. Also Friday night, a 50th anniversary tribute to Frampton Comes Alive and Bob Seger's Live Bullet. Those two acts going to be fronted by Brandon Miller and Kurt Coolidge over at Knuckleheads. Also at Knuckleheads on Saturday, Drivin' and Cryin' celebrating their 35th anniversary as a band. We've got Rod Stewart and Richard Marx over at Morton Amphitheater, and some broad hints that this might be Rod Stewart's last time through Kansas City. Courtney Barnett is going to be playing over at the Truman on Saturday behind a brilliant new record. And then on Sunday, John Mulaney, Mike Birbiglia at Starlight, Sammy Ariaga at Knuckleheads, and Empire of the Sun at Morton Amphitheater. 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

0: Panda Bear and Sonic Boom on the Bridge with Seiko coming up. We'll hear from you, too. Also, Cage the Elephant in the next few minutes on the Bridge. Chris Agarian in with the 8160. It is all about local music and just a ton of new music for you, including songs from Kate Cosentino, Sarah Swenson, Clover's Daughter, Creepy Jingles, and a whole lot more. It's coming up in minutes here on the Bridge. Friday, August 14th, Lemonade Park welcomes Arthur Dodge and the Horse Feathers, Means Motive, and Susanna Johannes. 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This Friday night, Knucklehead celebrates the 50th anniversary of two classic albums, Frampton Comes Alive and Live Bullet from Bob Seger and the Silver Bullet Band. 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The 50th anniversary tribute to Peter Frampton and Bob Seger with Brandon Miller, Kirk Coolidge, and friends. 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

0: Let that reverb end. Hello, everyone, and a happy Tuesday to you. Hope your week is off to a great start. Hope your August is going well. I hope your air conditioner is fighting the good fight and keeping you cool, as these days are just a little bit warm out there. I hope if you've got little ones, or perhaps you're an educator, you're navigating the craziness of this time of year, and perhaps somewhere soon we'll find a new normal and get back in that pattern. Happy 816-day week. That is our namesake here on the 8160, where we get to hang out with you every Tuesday night from 6 to 7 o'clock and talk about what's happening in and around the Kansas City music community. My name is Chris Agarian. Over there, pushing the buttons, that's Bella.
1: Hi, Chris.
0: Hello. Thanks for saying hello. My microphone sounds better this week. Last week, I sounded like a, I don't know, odd. But we're back today, and it is our namesake this weekend. It's August 16th. It's 816. I know there's programming happening, but what's cool here at this station, Saturday and Sunday, all day, all local acts. All day, you can tune in and listen to Kansas City's best music right here on your favorite radio station, 90.9 The Bridge, all day. I don't know what day means. I don't know what hours that means. And there's probably a current game this weekend.
1: Yes.
0: And then our shows, our specialty shows will be on Saturday evening. And
1: after.
0: Maybe they're all leaning local too, but lots of local stuff, all sorts of Kansas City love on the on this station this weekend. What else is going on? Some show reminders tonight. If you feel like going out after you get finished listening to the show, the Fantastics are playing a free show tonight at the Current Landing down by CPKC Stadium. It's part of a concert series they've been doing. The Zeros are playing there on Thursday night. And then I said the Fantastics. It's not the Fantastics. It's the band The Champagne are playing tonight. Next Tuesday are the Fantastics. Sometimes the wires get crossed up there. Tomorrow night, the early show continues over at Boulevard Beer Hall. Our friends Carswell and Hope are playing a free show for you. The gigs run 7 to 9 p.m. now. They got a little later. It's still the early show, and you can still be home and in bed by 10 p.m. That's their goal. And enjoy a great menu of food, drinks, and also non-alcoholic offerings. Over at the Beer Hall, all ages, free for everybody, 7 to 9 with Carswell and Hope. There was another show I wanted to talk about. Oh, this Friday, Light Up the Lawn is a really cool series. It's three shows that happen out at Midwest Trust Center at Johnson County Community College in the lawn. Sometimes, though, if it's too warm, they'll move it inside. So if I was a betting person, I might bet that this week's show on Friday moves inside, and it's the Swallowtails, a great act. We've had them on this show. We played their music and singles. They have a brand new record out. It'd be a really fun way to spend your evening Friday night out in Johnson County at Johnson County Community College. Again, the Swallowtails. What else is happening? Last week was election day here. Today, it's election day in six states: Alabama, Connecticut, Minnesota, South Carolina, Vermont, and Wisconsin. And probably some interesting things to follow along on there if you are a political person, and I hope you are at some level. Also, did you know that the Senate is on a five-week recess right now, Bella?
1: No.
0: They don't have to work from August 8th to September 13th. Enjoy those tax dollars. We kicked off today's show with music from Frog Pond. We should do that always, but the real reason we did it was to look back. This show, the 8160, on your radio dial at 90.9 The Bridge, is over 12 and a half years old.
1: Aww.
0: That's more than half of Bella's life.
1: This is
0: yes,
1: sort of accurate.
0: Yes. So when we started this show, every week for several weeks, we played a song from Frog Pond. They're one of my favorite bands in the history of the world. And the goal of doing

doing that was to like spark some stuff. And I quickly stopped because I felt like a bully. But I think we did it like 8, 9, 10 weeks. But why I'm telling you this is this past Wednesday night, the season premiere of Ted Lasso, season 4, episode 1, featured the music of Frog Pond, featured B, the song we just played it for you right there. That song, and here we go. Some things make you feel old when you learn how old they are on different levels, but this one almost hurts. This song, this record is 30 years old. Count to 10 came out 30 years ago this week. And the song B, that was featured in Ted Lasso, is 30 years old. But I felt like it was a great way to kick off this week's show. And to take that back farther and to zoom out farther and farther, if you would have told me that 12 and a half years ago that Frog Pond would have a song on one of the most popular TV shows by one of Kansas City's favorite sons, Jason Sudeikis, and the entire episode be an absolute love fest to Kansas City, going to Gates, the Plaza, CPKC Stadium to watch a KC Current game. You can see the players, Team Wachowinga, just moving the world along in Malawi, moving on to the World Cup, is on screen in Ted Lasso. You know, and then so many of our friends, our background actors, characters, behind the camera or behind the scenes or had nuggets of knowledge. I know here at the station, our parking lot was used to host their buses and trailers during the scenes they filmed at Gates, which Gates is right by us here in Midtown. But so many cool things. And it's just amazing that it happens, that it exists, that Frog Pond got to be part of it. And we love them so much. And hopefully we'll have some shows to talk about from Frog Pond soon. But yeah, I know we all don't sound like Ted Lasso in the show, but it's a comedy. It's a feel-good comedy and a pretty great show. And I know when it hit, when it opened, when it started in the pandemic, when we were all stuck at home and losing our jobs and trying to figure out a new world, it was there. And that's why it did what it did, I think. It hit at the right time. And we were talking, Bella hasn't seen it all, but she's going to binge it at some point. And I wondered how it'll hit, if it'll hit differently now because of that. But yeah, if you didn't see it, man, it's a really cool thing to check out. It also featured Going to Kansas City by Marcus Mumford, his take on Bob Dylan's song. And if you watch it very closely, as they're driving around town by so many Kansas City landmarks, you'll see the Uptown Theater. And the marquee is for Thunder Gong. Of course, an annual event that our friend Billy Brumblecom Jr. puts together with Jason Sudeikis. And they just launched a t-shirt with the logo that's on the marquee over at Steps of Faith. You can grab that. You can also grab tickets unless they're sold out. It's probably sold out. But the event's in November. Always one of the best nights of the year. But yeah, so cool to have Frog Pond featured in Ted Lasso. What else is in my notes? I mentioned this weekend, all local programming for 816 Day. Today here on the show, we're diving into a bunch of new music. So much new music. And when I was putting it together, sometimes the plan works out and every single band we're playing today has a gig coming up. And that's not so common anymore. A lot of times anymore, we'll get a record that's new out or a single out, but doesn't have a gig attached to it. And we were lucky today. So first up, this Friday night, Kate Costantino is releasing her brand new record. It came out on August 7th. She's playing her album release show at the Record Bar. She played last night, I think, in Nashville, and she has 6 or 7 shows booked around the country. And we've played, I think, 5 songs from this record already. But today, we're going to hear the title track, which I just got a couple days ago. It's called Weirdly Normal. One of the songs on Spotify for this record already has 75,000 spins on Spotify. One of them has 20,000 plus spins. She's beating the algorithms. If you like what you hear, check out Kate Costantino, which is spelled sort of like the grocer in downtown Kansas City. Check her out over on Spotify. Give her a follow on Instagram. Grab a ticket. Come see her play for you on Friday night downtown at Record Bar at 1520 Grand Boulevard. She was recently in town to play a private event for the World Cup. And then she gets back to Kansas City every once in a while. She kind of lives between here and Nashville and the road and wherever it takes her to gig. But we love the new music coming out of Kate Costantino. And she's coming into Kansas City tonight. Too late.

0: to come on the show, but she's going to join us at 11 a.m. on Thursday morning during Misty's day part. I'm going to come crash Misty's show for a little bit and get to talk to Kate Cosentino again Thursday at 11 a.m. With that, here's the title track to her brand new record, Weirdly Normal. Catch her album release show Friday night at Record Bar. Here's Kate Cosentino.
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That was brand new music from the Creepy Jingles. The song was called You Don't Trend. It premiered last week on our website at bridge99.org. They've already released a full album this year that came out back on May 22nd. Now they're releasing an EP, a 6-track EP called Against All Ops. The Creepy Jingles are superior at naming their songs. All of them have double entendre and twisted pun meanings in them, and it's so funny. But this EP drops on August 28th. They gave us this single. We debuted it last week. We're playing it here for you on the 8160 today. They have a show coming up that night. The album is released August 28th over at Minibar with Hotel Leo and Terry Quinn. We played music from Terry Quinn a couple weeks ago when they were part of the lineup for Americana Fest with Making Movies. But You Don't Trend is the first single off the band's upcoming record, again, Against All Ops, and they're pressing this one on 10-inch vinyl. I don't think they've pressed vinyl before, and I'm excited to get my hands on that. The front person of the project, Jocelyn Nixon, says this about this song. The track is a commentary on the leveraging of privilege to manufacture insecurity, societal pressure, superficiality, competitive conformity, and validation chasing. There are some serious SAT words in that little bio there. But every time they put stuff out, Creepy Jingles is on all of our best of lists. Songs that came out 3 and 4 years ago, we still hear them on rotation because we love them so much. So excited to hear more new music coming out of the Creepy Jingles. Again, catch their set August 28th over at the Mini Bar at about 39th and Broadway, celebrating the release of this EP. And I need that 10-inch vinyl. up next, not from Kansas City, but the person of this project is in a band called The Suffers. The lead singer's name is Cam Franklin. They befriended Kansas City's own Kevin Morby at a recent trip to the Newport Folk Festival, and they wanted to collaborate on a song. And so Cam Franklin of the band The Suffers is putting out a solo record coming out in late August, and it's produced by Margot Price. It's just the name on top of name on top of name. This is going to be a great record. But again, they met at a music festival, became quick friends, and decided to collaborate. And, you know, sometimes the Spotify algorithm for me is my really good friend. And it served me this song. And I said to Sarah Bradshaw, our music director, like, hey, do we have access to Didn't I?

the brand new song from Cam and Kevin Morby. She didn't even know it existed yet, and she dug through the piles and found it for us. And we're playing it for you today. We should also know Kevin Morby, who's married to Katie Crutchfield, Waxahachie, just had a brand new baby. So cute. And she has her show called Yeehaw, Katie Crutchfield, along with Caleb Heron. And that's a big fundraiser on October 26th over at the Uptown Theater. Last year, Katie Crutchfield, Waxahachie, Caleb Heron, a bunch of comedians, Kevin Morby ended up playing, The Freedom Affair played. It was an amazing night of music and comedy, all to raise money for Casey Tenants. But so many good things coming out of this, these two people, Kevin Morby and Katie Crutchfield, living here in Kansas City. And of course, this song collaborating with Cam Franklin from Houston in a project called The Suffers. And I looked back through my notes, I was positive that The Suffers played Middle of the Map. They did not. They did play at Record Bar back in 2018, right before Middle of the Map. And that's where my brain twitched and thought that was how that was happening. But really liking this brand new song from Cam Franklin featuring Kevin Morby. Here it is. It's called Didn't I?

0: Brand new music from just a little bit north of here. That's out of Minneapolis. The project is called Clover's Daughter. They're going to be in town on August 31st playing over at Minibar, along with Malik Azrael and Junkyard Royalty. We talk about her a lot, and if you're a musician and you're sitting on great music and you want to send it into us, head over to bridge909.org. And that's exactly what Clover's Daughter did out of Minneapolis. They're a musician out of there. Their real name is Noor Shami. They're a Palestinian-American artist that blends emotional honesty of Big Thief with the depth of Ethel Cain and the dreamy textures of the Marías. Another just beautiful sentence to share here this week on the 8160. Oh, they said also they put all that into an intimate yet expansive indie pop sound. They were recently named Artist of the Month at The Current. That's the radio station. Since you're listening to this station, you're obviously cool. If you lived in Minneapolis, you'd be listening to The Current. Up there in Minneapolis, she was named Artist of the Month in June 2026, and she sent us in music. And I love that when touring artists seek out receptive radio stations that want to and have the ability to play music that comes in. Here we are, hat tip to you, Clover's Daughter, Noor Shami, and I hope your show on August 31st at the Minibar with Malik Azrael and Junkyard Royalty is a great night because it's a really great song and it's coming from a brand new record, which I'm sure is also awesome. The record is called Out of Character, and it's coming out sometime later this month. Up next, gonna keep saying it until we run out of time, more new music. This time from one of the mainstays on this station, that's Kadesh Flow. And his algorithm and my algorithm are very much aligned. Every time he puts something out, I get served it as fast as I possibly can. He was commissioned by CEO Gaming, which is one of the biggest video game conventions on Earth. Their convention is this weekend in Florida. He was commissioned by them to put together a song for their annual compilation record. And he says this, I don't know what this means, but it's some anime stuff. This is a Tekken 8 rap. Does that mean anything to you, Bella?
1: No.
0: If you follow along Kadesh Flow's music, especially on Bandcamp, so many of his singles are influenced by anime, things I've learned about because of his own Bandcamp page. And he honors that art, the nerdcore side of hip-hop a lot. Also, if you like what you're about to hear, you should probably know that Planet Anime is coming up August 21st, 22nd, and 23rd down at Bartle Hall. Lots of great voice actors, actors, illustrators in the anime world will be here for you to meet and have sign stuff. And if your kids like that stuff, that goes a long way when they get to hear the voice behind the anime characters they love. You can win tickets to that right now at bridge909.org, where it is one of 11 contests up on our page right now. But all that said, let's hear some brand new music from Kadesh Flow. The song is called Throwin' Bows.

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out of Lawrence, Kansas. That's a band that's new to me. They're called Limestone. That's their new single called Grace. It came out back on July 10th. Over on Spotify, they have a terrible bio. The simple bio says, Limestone is a rock band. However, to counter that, they have an amazing website. It says, Limestone is an alternative rock band that brings a unique blend of melodic and hard-hitting elements to the genre. They have a show coming up at the end of this month. It's a block party in downtown Lawrence, 846 Indiana Street, along with a very interesting pairing with Son Venezuela. And it's a celebration of somebody's birthday, I believe, in downtown Mass. But I really like the music we're hearing from Limestone, and I need to dig deeper into their catalog. Moving along, because we're against that silly clock, new music from Sarah Swenson. She has a show coming up on August 21st at the Greenwood Social Hall, an amazing place to catch a concert. She released a record earlier this year called Taller. It came out on February 27th and has definitely secured a place only into the second month of the year on my favorite things of 2026. It's an amazing record. She released this song we're about to hear called Your Town in one way on the record. When she recorded it for the record, she had 30 music nerds, myself included, into the studio to sing kind of like gang vocals and hand claps and atmospheric sounds to be part of the song. And it was very cool. And then she re-recorded the song with Mark Lowry, an amazing piano player and musician here in town, and also the Unity Choir. And I was talking to her via email and saying how we're in a bit of a World Cup hangover, and we've been celebrating music from other cultures, either, you know, immigrants into Kansas City culture or collabs with immigrants. We played a lot of music in Spanish. We played a song in Hindi. And when I saw this video, as this is the radio, you're not going to be able to see the video, but the video is full of people from all corners of the world. A lot of them are wearing the clothing honoring the heritage or their living and singing in this video with Sarah Swenson's song called Your Town. It's a beautiful video and a great song. Again, you can catch Sarah Swenson on August 21st at the Greenwood Social Hall. And Mark Lowry plays around town a lot, and I miss seeing that dude out. But the Unity Choir is what really makes this thing come all together. With that, here's Your Town by Sarah Swenson.

brand new music from John Hart's favorite new band title, Haikus for Emus. The song is called Center of the Universe. It features Joshua James of Joshua James and the First Aid Kit. It was released on August 6th. It's part of the debut record from Haikus for Emus. And that's really the musical moniker of musician Parker Mason. We met Parker Mason through his music in the band Car Microwave. And we know that that first single he gave us a long time ago was a labor of love with 10 years in the making. So this is about a year since that single. So this record is 11 years in the making, celebrating that this Friday night, August 14th at the Rhino, also with the band's Mid-Season and Chaos Light. And I'm going to guess Joshua James makes an appearance. What I love so much about this is the music community around the Rhino is so many good friends are in that pocket, and they hang out and support each other's music. They collab on each other's songs. And this song feels like an inside joke that they're wanting to invite us to be part of. And I'm a fan. Again, Haikus for Emus. That's the song Center of the Universe. Catch their album release show this Friday night at the Rhino in North Kansas City, right next to the Screenland Armor, where you can watch The Odyssey on 70mm. Another song for you, this time from Basement Melons. They have a show coming up on August 21st over at Lemonade Park, along with Lovely Idea, Talking Trees, and Cichlid. They're out of Topeka, Kansas. Just some real Topeka people in. And that's from Almost Famous. And they're playing over there. This song features Hannah Robinson, and the song is called Replace. It's from their record that just came out in July called Recollections of a Dead Man. I wasn't familiar with this band, but they went to bridge909.org, submitted their music, told us they had an upcoming gig, let us know they were from Topeka, and here we are playing it for you. With that, here's music from Basement Melons. Again, catch them on August 21st at Lemonade Park. Here's the song, Replace.

Out of Topeka, Kansas, that's music from the Basement Melons. The song is called Replace. Catch them on August 21st at Lemonade Park. We got one more for you, this time from the Field Days, D-A-Z-E, Field Days. The song is called On the Couch. It came out back on July 31st. These guys have a show at Farewell over on August 26th with Pool Culture, who I hadn't heard that name in a while, and they put out one of our favorite things from last year, and I got excited to see

0: They were gigging again. But Field Days is a Kansas City rock indie rock quintet. And their music threads the needle between warbly dream pop and driving 90s alternative, stitching the two halves with nostalgia-soaked vocal hooks. Just another brilliant sentence. So many good sentences today from band bios. Keep up the good work, everyone. And make sure you have a Spotify bio. Again, these guys are playing for you over at Farewell on August 26th. We're fans of Field Days. I have 22 seconds left. What am I going to do in this ocean of time? Just stretch out.
1: Yeah.
0: happy to hear the new stuff from them. And keep sending us your new stuff. 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Also, all this information is over on my Facebook page at / concert Chris. 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